0: This is BFBS.
1: Turn your radio up.
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2: Think about the last time your plans at work suddenly changed. New priorities, new technology, fewer resources, a challenge you hadn't expected. How did you adapt? A new defence research project wants to...

Avicii, Rita Ora and Lonely together on BFBS, The Forces Station. Welcome to Monday. Welcome to Totally Connected. I'm Joe. How's your day going? You doing all right today? Good afternoon to you this Monday. If you are on ops at the moment, maybe in the Middle East or Eastern Europe, great to have your company. Afternoon if you are getting us on in Kenya right now. Hope your Monday is treating you all right. Good morning to you if you are just starting off your day right now, up early doors in Canada right now. Hello if you're maybe getting us on around the UK this morning. Happy lunchtime if you are just getting to that time of day in Germany, maybe in Gibraltar, in Belgium, the Netherlands or Cyprus. And of course, good evening if you are calling Monday done and dusted right now in Brunei or on Diego Garcia. I'm Joe, back after a little bit of time off, and do you know what? We seem to have gone straight into the deep end because there is a lot to get through, right? Fresh new music from Rosé, that artist off of Aperture with Bruno Mars. She's on the way in a bit. We will check in on all things military sport with Kath Brazier. Plus, we need to play today's round of Five-A-Side. Are you aware of this? There's often a curse with Five-A-Side if I've been away for a bit. We'll see if that curse holds true. After Ariana Grande. Jennifer.

Finishing off BFBS anthems today, Phantom Planet and California Anthems back on your radio same time tomorrow. It's very kind of, it's giving end of big moment type montage on telly music, that one, doesn't it? Phantom Planet's California. It's given big changes happening, so here's a little montage of the best bits. Hey, speaking of the changes, most parts of the Voices world very nearly kind of finished off summer, already into autumn time in the UK. No one really knows. It's all very confusing. If you're getting us on in the Wesbot of Cyprus, I believe the official end of summer is being marked as the 3rd of October, right? A couple Saturdays from now, Aki Sport Pitches going to be hosting their end of summer party. If you're free on the 3rd, get yourself along. The entire BFC community, welcome to head along to that one. Here's Ella Langley. It's called Be Her. She

0: 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I hope you're feeling happy now.
1: Skunk and Nancy, Hedonism. You got it on Totally Connected with Joe. It's BFBS. Brand new one from Fisher and Florence Armand on the way. It's the sort of song where you're going to listen to this, you're going to forget what I called it, you're going to Shazam it, and you're going to put it on your gym playlist. It's one of those, trust me. Listen, if you do fancy getting some fizz, and if you fancy trying something that maybe you haven't tried before, this is exciting. If you're on in Brunei this evening, we are hosting a Ladies of BFB Zumba class this coming Thursday, 10 o'clock at the main gym on Camp Right. We are taking over with a little Zumba session. We've got one of the instructors from the Panaga Club coming along to do this. It's just $2 per person. You can come and get involved this coming Thursday, 10 a.m. Want to see you there shaking all sorts of things. Right, this is Fisher. It's called What a Life.

0: Easy Boys, Royal Blood and Limbo. Our lovely George Ryland up next for you on BFBS. And, of course, our Greg back with you first thing in the morning.
1: We're going to dance. We're going to dance. We're going to dance and have some fun.
0: This is D-Light and then some Dominic Fike taking us up to the news. It's 4:53. Dear, may need to lay down a cup of tea now.

Alicia Keys, Empire State of Mind on BFBS, the Forces Station. And before that, hearing all about Brentwood Youth Band visiting the Rock of Gibraltar recently. Hope you had a fantastic time. And if you are in Gib, don't forget tomorrow and every Tuesday morning, it is coffee morning down at the Naffy at Hound Point. That one starts at 11:15, going on until 12:30.

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1: Dunnitar, I need you cool. 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